0: why you were home here. The curfew is what to warm us. So what bad that?
1: And you mean no?
0: And you mean no? No, sorry. I'm not bad on so.
1: Says we were now to be sorry.
0: Day at day.
1: And you could call a case of Cosissa, who Cosissa using that, and Rubina Baman here.
2: And look, we are Libina. I can put it be a little worse than King Kai. A cuckoo board bill now with the Abba. They are restricted.
1: Some bill now, I'm almost 70% no.
2: I'm King Kai.
1: Some people have been arrested in connection with the violent clashes between residents of Damakunyi and Yesiri in the Sanurugo municipality of the northern region.
2: And just send me an equation. I like a diameter jazz bamboo for a chinipa macumaco and so. Yeah, Moses said, Womo Kahubi and I'm so Emma Sau, how in Wahenya. Yeah, I'm so many people are from my channel. I'm Ewan said, you see, one more action in the US, almost him, Omohe. Sam passes uncle from Womo Kahu. And I said, one more and come. And yes, you was a chronic one on Chromium in the terminal. That's in the pension. I'm a chronic deal.
1: Good. A member of parliament for Sanurugo Ataisa. Tell me, Ataisa.
2: What? Ata no coffee?
1: Ata. Oh, tato. But I forgot tato at Atasa.
0: Okay.
1: Hey, who call parliament sir, finance one committee. What it should be? I'm sure on your ranking, but I'm saying she's casting be a bar. I'm afraid, could you phone Kruma from this side on the casa? I tell you, sir, he has appealed for calm following a violent clash between residents of the two communities that reportedly left one dead, one person dead, and several others injured. Because justice must prevail, not retaliation.
0: NTI Sanurugo Mrashebe Dwani ni ona bo atesa no je se asam no wate ekura ne ho adwiri no enkura mie no omo pa omo tena che sei odwe wa wanti ase e no se SSS attentin ni pie na mom enye tutra sam ne depa attentin ni ye sisi e nipa ba kwato ananu e wonse no nso
1: we are coming to me so ko to so we da bi
0: oh wase waje eye bambofo ni ji so mbe hema bibia atoto na akwa mu de sie ne de antwa ye ntabusua ne nso wo mo ma wo mo ya ko
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0: my
1: boyfriend. The Minister for Education and Member of Parliament for Tamale South, Honorable Haruna Idrisu, has urged the public to report anyone demanding money for BCE school placement or teacher recruitment directly to the police, describing the practice as criminal and calling for offenders to be dealt with decisively and ruthlessly.
2: And I know as our governor,
1: just because you say, welcome to Mr. Ano, Usu Assembly. 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
1: 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What should be over? Because what should be true, baby? Do you correct one yet? Do you the wrong one yet? Channel. Just a note, just say, I'd never be credible.
2: If you

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1: Go na wo ko ndi weda call report.
0: Kwa call report am ya because kwa hu ya se ka ba ni benya ho. Wasi we no kra no se ka fa kuma police for direct.
1: Ah say report to police. Me fa ma minister
0: kra. Ba ma no ne ho.
1: Fa ko police.
0: Ba no office dem wa.
1: Yeah, tizi. Je sa on for be pa de na se ko fon so nya na business. Yeah. 4 people have been killed and several others injured after a dynamite explosion at Aboso in the Pristia Huni Valley Municipality of the Western Region. The incident occurred when an attempt to kill a snake reportedly led to the explosion.
2: Where are a host semi SCA or Pristia Huni Valley Aboso? Now, what you say, baby?
1: Aboso Glass Factory. Your friend say. Poyando Bessie. And Nadibi Okano Kruma Peso. Oh, yeah.
0: And then you ask me how we.
2: Well, she said, baby, as we see a gas station. And she said, we need to bring an explosive near the door. No, we need to walk. That was whole. And no more channel, we need to go, we need to go, we need to go, too. So, we need to go, we need to go, explosive ni mugba ni nipa nine. I don't know what you said. I'm for free, pre-prally.
1: Chow.
2: Yes, I'm get to.
1: Chow. Chow. Chow. That is American Ghanaian comedian Michael Blankson has criticized the University of Ghana Medical Center, UGMC, following the death of his mother at the facility, alleging misdiagnosis, poor patient care, and excessive charges.
0: Ah, my brother, somebody, I was pop,
1: Summarize it. Your time, didn't you? Your more time.
0: I did. Oh, I find my cabancy now. Say, as though I'm not can inside gun and no, yes, listen. And my mom for Esther. No one watch, I say. What the mommy up called
1: the dream is as listen to be a chair. This time around, what the new son of mine
0: is not in the new black. Was he? So, I hear University of Ghana Medical Center, no, as our hospital now, one of us who say, it's your sense among Pumono and why you want. And if Razaka can say, oh, this was and San Loma Mikunia catch no.
1: Who is every shadow funu?
0: Hey,
1: yes, I could move over down Hoka, cry, a young cry.
0: And our super movie, dear. A super
1: papa,
0: remember, as I'm a friend,
1: and some old two, Nafafua, or no more rich men for say. Yes, when you say move for Cassena, a hoon is
0: set,
1: or come with Jimu, a pension. 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
0: yeah
1: that is our belief and yes
0: sure bible mo
1: wa se sa to
0: bible mo
1: aha
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1: ho na de kan ho ho na de kan ho
0: oh
1: Tell me, hey, any of the salam near that? No, you won't want to say. I said,
2: That was the end.
1: The Northern Regional Police Command has launched investigations into the death of two women. Whose bodies were discovered in a room at Cap Hospitality Hotel in the Gbewa residential area of Tamale. Hey.
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1: The Western Central Regional Police Command has arrested four suspected members of the robbery syndicate believed to be behind a violent robbery involving a gold dealer at Wasakropon in the Takwa municipality.
0: They are posing for a more Western Central Regional Police Command. The woman say more eba money now. One more actually say best match with some nominated Tosu a do eba ku or fear a mobile number and maybe say do baku.
1: And I do and I say, you are
0: correct. Yes, now my pay your friend or Drew. Ya no no e good like ebi na confirm for kwatake no the tweet seen so e je no anga say escape crane dey say papa omo e dey echo e scan 9.5 million Ghana cedis
1: na for okay here 94.5 million Ghana cedis
0: na I don't know body for hs and confirm dwane ye e na dey
1: 94.5 no 1 million bia no e tete dey 10 billion
0: hey
1: 1 million say, tete 10 billion.
0: Ah.
2: Ah, na beka.
0: Ele la monetu kada suno.
1: It's just to be on watch what it is. 1 million Ghana cedis, tete 10 billion. 100,000 and tete 1 billion.
0: Also, who you are according to now? So kada suno what you? You. And the tinted, ya wo mo ebo ho amanye
1: ndi wona acho won de
0: fo
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1: Muhammad Nazir Samuel Aji alias Okisi
2: okay
1: Kofi Jesse alias Benefo ndi wo de Muhammad fo ba ku
0: pele we dem go fona fa a we da kan fona fa
1: ofa the Ghana Airport Company Limited has dismissed two car park workers at the Accra International Airport over allegation of extorting money from travelers.
2: Ah, my minister no amo jijiska. 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

0: 0532 907 406. 0532 907 406. Happy birthday to Patience Boateng, or a student, our young folk college of health. If you are sister Esther Ho, any of you, Nina Patience, I'm so ma happy, happy birthday, and you're going to share one thing and him show. A dear, who's saying you're not a young couple, won't be a white genemo, na by any pakesi, oh, my, mo, young couple, in shroud. Patience Boateng, oh, yes, student, our young folk college of health. Happy, happy birthday to you, Esther. A yaw, your sister, and a fee, a bushing, and I say, oh, my, wish you were, and ne, on be more also. Happy birthday to Mrs. Charity Nana Ayensua Jato. 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
1: Hello.
0: Bacha into.
1: Yo. Nacha kwam. National Mentiapo. Banami Chiemo pa. MPP for Omuwa Pao. Say, court case, court appeal. Appeal a year and Woma Brasu. Say, NDC for Nehachi. Na ka NDC 40 years adia ka under Mills aya di 18 cases including Vodafone case wo muto no trokano yakwa ya ndo anjene na nya NDC na ti akonya so so judges I tina so president Kumu Adu na appointee won na dami sa attorney general dami no won behind the scene court no odio e bi no ade koye ejapa. Se on ko dia dance entia finance minister atufoche chwa uno ne onya no ose sa case no abu abono na se o be chance send name a wono trick judges akodi asem na se Damian nyani case ye. You have to prove your case before the court.
0: Yeah, that's a so bad. So 0532 907 406. Hello.
2: Hello?
0: Pacha into you.
2: Ahua.
0: Tell.
2: Wait a minute, you come in shall have a sham. You shall have a let me shall win your birth TV. Now, like in Jay, now, Mamu Kabori. I can come and say, we know some people from there. Maybe I can say, I saw a car, some of be at that 6 years back, I'm out to Obama. Now, most of the same idea. Now, most of them can send me a moon, some like a Sana Mokasa, my father said, Abba, what's your cap say? You would you? And Gadia and Soran Kayuna, a mumble move to Kaya, Kanamo Soran, more church. I also. Cruel, I want to now go tell drama for you say, I want to, and I'm going to chase Kakrano, Kaka, so you said, Yama, Isha last what is Suba. I'm not a drama for Tuma. Say, if you were for cows or for car. I don't know where my boy for that.
0: Yet as a sawbass. 0532 907 406. Hello. Hello.
3: Mr. Jami asun bien now.
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3: 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Ai. 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That's why I'm here. We got thing. Incoming with your my friend saying organizer on Zumunciano. 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I'll call me chiao. 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Sa appointino. Your friend saying, former president, Nana Swagger, and appointee. In Chinese, MPP Fucha or one of the cafe, and near me across me. 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Your friend say, a hosnaboye. Now some cacao becaya or chimo say, fire of fast war, buamuni, and no more fast to papano, or blah, seven name quasi camachino. Your best friend, MPP Franco Manu, too. They were done by many mamma, mumu papa. 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
0: Kana fwa mkoswa benefiti. 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
4: Oba pa.
0: Pacha entio.
4: 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Jeni na ye beta.
0: Yeah, that's a sell basso. 0532907406. Yellow. Hello.
4: Why, ma?
0: I'm not okay.
4: Why, ma? Don't worry.
0: Yeah, me, I do.
4: I'm going to go to the house. Now, this is a message on you. The more they because you say, what should I must say? This is a problem. This is kind of a little move. And then let me go ahead and hear. It's a message to all of them. All must come in a little. So it's kind of a little bit of a minor. The more I did it. Let's say, I am lost in my dinner. Ah, I see. And now I look at the photo. I am lost in my dinner. We have a 79 million. Hey, but it's 65 people. It's 2,079. I didn't go.
0: Yeah, that's the cell bus. 0532907406. Yellow. Yellow. Hello.
5: Oba hima efunwa kafuna ba kupe.
0: Junior baumia.
5: Masu. 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Same and echema. Oda number two number chia.
0: Yeah, that's a sell bus. You have run us on your service to 7:30 sports. Ever bet was so called Palibrant in Napan for a crowd for less than a quadrable and a teenage gem. Kwame for Yabo Jotin and Candy J Spartan, a technician on duty. Midden Rantinia Bama, a former worker for now. Yaramunasi, Amamo, and it's 7:30 sports. Eto, so, a crowd.

0: All right, so it's a beautiful morning. We are seated once again, bringing you 7:30 sports from now until 10 a.m. And I would give you some neighbor. 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
2: I'm going to go to the house.

In Ghana, we are more than just individuals. From the bustling streets of Accra to the fishing villages along the coast, from the farmlands of Tamale to the busy markets of Kumasi, together we are Black Stars. It is not the players on the pitch, it's the seamstress stitching jerseys in Kantamantu, the truck driver cheering in Cape Coast, the students dreaming big in Ho, and the farmer working hard in Bolgatanga. 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

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Ye Penhu, a de Brew, Eusica, 89.5 FM. New did you my dear who chairman, Aye, in Hunumu, Achimu, and in Pensem Pensem Muhini, or Brempona now, or dear true, Nimpen in Fa, Wangarida, Wangados Co, or a man was semi ye, a sinkunya,